0: Cass County 16, I'll be 10-8.
1: Denver 1901.
2: Strong one,
1: 51, good.
2: Bridgers has that vehicle and the driver. He's going back to their shop. I'll be 1024 tonight.
1: Denver 1024, 1901.
3: So I'm going to be reloading 1028. I can't get back.
1: 10-4.
4: Asking for the sheriff's house.
1: Hi, go ahead.
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1: Go ahead.
4: 5 Nora Paul. Paul Mary Henry 018111 through Nebraska. Repeating 5 Nora Paul Lincoln Mary 4.
3: Torque me advised my ear, this is all explicit. Thank you.
1: Denver 1902.

0: K5, that's coming back 1074 on a Hyundai Elantra. So I'm registered to a Elantra Santa Maria. The license plate on that, though, is showing Boy Frank Victor 691, registration of 23. Ten four. Sorry, registration of 23, but expiration of 26.
1: Ten four next.
0: 1903.
2: Sounds like 270. You can show me 1080.
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0: Through Iowa, L Lincoln, S Sam A Adam, Z Zebra, L Lincoln, I 1. L Lincoln, S Sam A Adam, Z Zebra, L Lincoln, 1.
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0: 1410 East 22nd Street. 8-year-old is actively having a seizure. I'm going to go ahead and get medical started.
1: 10-4. 16's wrong.
0: Attention, Cass EMS. You're needed up. Second Street, Apartment 203.
2: Apartment 203.
0: PD, be advised, female subject is in the parking lot, currently moving the 8-year-old from the car to the grass. She is in the parking lot. Apartment 203, 8-year-old is actively having a seizure, currently throwing up, barely breathing. Again, Sundance Apartment 203, 1923.
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0: 323.
4: Attention, Cass EMS. You're needed at 1410 East 22nd Street, Apartment 203. 1410 East 22nd Street, Apartment 203. 8-year-old is actively having a seizure, currently throwing up, barely breathing. Again, Sundance Apartment 203, 1923.

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1: 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They are going to be in the parking lot. I have law enforcement route as well.
0: I understand. We're familiar with the patient.
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1: Tonight.
0: Do we need to make a call for something?
1: Yeah. We have medical issues, yeah.
0: 10-4 medical issue in the jail. Do I need to send Kathy and us?
1: I don't think so. Stand by one.
0: 10-4. 5-11, you need one of us. Have your eyes. Eleven, do you want to just start this way? I'm not sure what's going on. 10-4. 10-4, thank you.

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0: Negative.
1: 10-4-11, you can 10-22-5-10-2.
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0: You show us in service and rough quarters. Was there something at the jail?
1: Negative. Nothing for you guys. It was handled internally. Thank you.
0: Understood. Thank you.
1: 1957.

0: 461, go ahead.
1: Last name, R. Robert. The Edward, B. Boy, first name. That's Sam K. King, Y. Young, L. Lincoln, O. Ocean, R. Robert. Middle initial A for Alexander. Date of birth, 08-16-06, 08-16-2006, New York.

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0: Through New York, Skylar returns a valid 2027 Quest D David at Mary, valid 27 Quest DM non CDL 1074.
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1: Teddy Driver.
0: 26 Northbound, I 29. You have the white Jeep, Kansas plate, 9259. Hey, Adam, do David or Robert? 9259, Adam, David, Robert.
1: Network.

0: Gracias.
1: Bye.
0: So, sorry for the reason.
1: Never. Thank you.

0: 461, Sun Lake.
1: I was directing through traffic. I'll leave him that way.
0: 10-4.
2: Guthrie County, Adair County on R4, call 41, Guthrie.
3: Adair, go ahead.
2: You taking any calls in reference to 1050 PN known? It's going to be Stewart Road near 115th Street. I'm getting an automated call about it.
3: Negative. We've not received any 911 calls.
2: Okay. I can send an officer to that area, but do you want to go ahead and dispatch rescue to that area? Just north of 115th Street on Stewart Road.
3: 115 or 116?
2: 115.
3: 10-4. I will let them know.
2: 2021.
0: Adair for Storm Lake.
2: Storm Lake.
0: 461's in the area. He'll go check too.
2: That would be great. Thank you. 2021.
0: Storm Lake, same time.

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1: Changer, go ahead.
2: Would you remove the mock icons of the 31 and the 37 of I-29?
1: Definitely.

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1: 461, go ahead.
0: North and south of Spirit Run 115th Street, not meaning to tail any vehicles.
1: Tower 225. The Derrick County is from Lake State, Region 4.

0: normally.
1: 461 has been through the area north and south of those intersections and was unable to locate any vehicles.
0: 10-4, Guthrie County, are you direct?
2: 10-4, 461, unable to locate. Do you want me to cancel fire and rescue?
0: 10-4, I've not received any further calls, and if you can't locate anything.
2: 10-4, 2026.
0: Thanks, Storm Lake, 2026.

0: Totally 461.
1: 461, what?
0: I had his son pull up his dad's vehicle. He said,
2: hello?
0: It's his dad's vehicle that crashed, but he can't get a hold of his dad anymore on that notification. If you want to start maybe somebody else's way to help look in the field.
1: 10-4, did you provide a vehicle description? 10-4, do you have a name for the RO?
3: Only.
1: 461 is now out with the son of the subject. Reference that crash detection notification. He's been unable to reach his father.
0: County plates. It'll be a blue Nissan Altima with Adair County plates.
3: 10-4. So do you want Guthrie County to page out rescue again, or just wait until we find somebody?
2: Go ahead.
1: With this being so close to the county line, it's actually Guthrie County's rescue.
4: Negative, Stuart Rescue is. You're already.
1: 461 from Lake. Adair County, Stormlight State.

0: Adair County, Sunlight State, where you direct the 461's traffic?
1: Negative.
0: He stated Stuart Rescue is already out there. It's supposed to be a Tim Brown, B-R-O-W-N. He did not need any additional rescue. Just wondering if there was an officer available to assist with trying to locate the vehicle.
1: So far, 1-4 is en route. He's en route.
0: Copy, thanks.
1: Thank you.
0: 461, so I'm like...
2: Go ahead.
0: 1-4. 1-4 is en route.
2: 10-4.
0: 23.

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1: Go ahead, 461.
0: Will you have 14 bring up Stuart Road and look?
1: He is en route that way.

0: Stillman 461.
1: Stillman 461, go ahead.
0: Go ahead. You can 1022 everybody. I think the phone. No, flew off the vehicle. Everything should be 10-2 here.
1: 10-4, just confirming you have made contact with Tim Brownlee.

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0: Runway 4667.
1: 4667, correct.
0: 115 northbound. It's a temp tag, not sure the state. Hey, Adam, that's Frank R. Roberts, 7000. Adam, Frank Roberts, 7000. Try Iowa, maybe on a temp tag. It's going to be on a blue Pontiac.
1: Temp tag, 2034.

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1: 26, go ahead.
0: 29 southbound. 529. I'm checking on a white SUV. Can't see the plate.
1: 10-4-20.

0: Sterling 2309,
1: please.
0: JJ, got it. Female, last name, Adam, Bill Lincoln, Frankie, Edward, or Robert, P. Paul, person, C. Charles, A. Adam, and or Andy David, A. Adam, C. Charles, E. Edward, initial P. Paul, favor, 0917, 1998, 07. 0917, 1998.

0: Still only 466.
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0: That is going to be an Iowa temp tag. 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
0: 1, G George 2, F Frank, F Sand 2, 3, T Town 4, and Mary L. Lincoln 2, 06582. Should come back on a 91 Pontiac Firebird.
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1: You are?
0: Bison. Returns on a blue 1991 Pontiac Firebird, expiration 9 of 26, September of 26. Shows today's date for a registration date to Jesse Beam of Hornet. IO Play Associated is Q Queen W William R Robert 492.
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0: 466 on Tucson. Mm-hmm. 3 South Dakota, returns an active 2031 combination, active 3-1 combo, endorsement is tank, passenger, and double triple. He does have a restriction, Mary, for no class J passenger, 1074.
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0: 11, can you go to 610 East 3rd Street? It's going to be the Olive Street Station. They found an ID. I don't think the subject lives here, but she doesn't want to keep it in their possession. They don't have a phone number or anything. I'm going to try to find a phone number and let them know that they did find it. Sure. 2106.

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0: Storm Lake C-343, can I get a 1027 through Nebraska right number, please?
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0: 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It's continuously oozing. 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
1: 466, go ahead.
0: Highway 30, just near the bridge over to Nebraska, Iowa. Queen, D-Paul, D-Paul, 572, Queen, Paul, 572, Blue Chevy Equinox.
1: Yeah, 421, 53.

0: Hi, Purveyor.
1: I serve on your deputy's eastbound Highway 2 on 1033. Is there anything I can assist with?
0: Yeah, the vehicle has been removed and ditched near 407 4th Street in Clearfield. We're a little low on detail, so I'm not sure if they need you or not, but I can ask.
1: I'll just be en route. Thank you.
0: Okay, 2157.
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0: Hi, 29 South, marker 100 through Nebraska. A Adam J John S Sam 998. A Adam J John S Sam 998.
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1: 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RP had asked the neighbors to turn the music down earlier, and they did, but then turned it right back up, and it's now, he can hear it inside his house.
0: 10-4, I'll be in route.
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0: Do I have a K King or Robert A. Adam 070? Repeating King, Robert Adam 070, should be a Silver Saturn SUV, you start on CFS.
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0: 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He is going to keep the music off for the rest of the night, so I'll be 10-8.
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0: 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A Adam, J John, S Sam, 998. A Adam, J John, S Sam, 998.
1: Jaguar. Go ahead.
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1: 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They were going to directly call.
0: 10-4, they wanted me to advise you it's going to be a 30-minute ETA. 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
1: 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I just returned back down here and Council SPD was out with an individual that had broken into a DNR residence.
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0: Alabama 27. My number is going to be 971-8415. And we'll be relocating as well at campsite 29.
1: 10-4.

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1: Reference that additional call that we spoke about. They've got one in custody. You can disregard.
0: 10-4, thank you. Also, I'll be 10-8. County's going to handle the report, the charges, and the tow.
1: 10-4, 10-8, 2248.

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0: 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We're going to give them lights till they get it towed.
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0: 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I'll be 1095 for 27 Alabama by Graham in the Pottawatomi County Corrections, beginning mileage 29,804.
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0: Be arriving in Parwaukee County Corrections, any mileage 29,815, 29815.
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0: Montgomery County, Mills County, Air Force, call 41 Montgomery County.
1: Yes, Montgomery.
0: Can you see if Red Oak can meet with my officer? The female's aggressive, has slipped her cuffs.
1: Confirm my deputies en route.
0: Montgomery County, be advised, my officer will be en route to Red Oak to meet with someone.
1: Okay.

0: 10-4, I have two deputies en route. 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
1: Unknown. He's advising he's just going to start that way and can meet with somebody so as he can see someone.
0: 10-4.

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1: 342, 1042. 2 minutes.
0: Stormlight 283, 1042.
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1: Good.
0: G7 is going to pull over at G Ave and Highway 34. G Ave and 34.
1: 10-4 G George.
0: Yeah, 10-4.
1: 10-4, 2 minutes.

0: All personal stations, special attention, IB East westbound from mile marker 66. IB westbound from mile marker 66. Have a traffic complaint regarding possible road rage. Caller advised, been being followed for approximately an hour by a brown SUV. Only description she was able to give. Advised, driver is flashing his lights at her, getting really close, and then backing off. Dislocated. Make your
1: own case.
0: Sterling Stapler.
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0: 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Queen Sam Tom 239.
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0: 67.6 hardbound. Iowa, 2 Queen and Mary Kay King, 714. Queen Mary King, 714.
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0: 16, Glenn.
1: I have a 27 for you through Iowa. My DL number when you're ready, the end of the call sheet.
0: Go ahead.
1: 825 Adam Young 3010. Repeating 825 Adam Young 3010 through Iowa.
0: I'm 10-4, just 343. It is 1074 valid.
1: 10-4, thank you.
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0: 41, guys.
1: 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Two Queen, C Charles R. Robert, 852. Queen Charles Robert, 852, Silver Chevy.
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0: 41 Greg.
1: 48 northbound, Oklahoma, and Nora, Union Sam 377. Nora, Union Sam 377, White Lincoln, or White Lexus.
0: 10-4-3 clock.

0: 41 West.
1: 48 northbound, Nebraska. B-boy, 2-9. Boy, 2-9, white Mercedes.
0: Tomorrow, 324.

0: Park Angeles.
1: So I'm like, do you have any troopers on the interstate near the 40 to the 42 by 80?
0: Yeah, 41's on I-29 at the 48.
1: Clear, 325.
0: Okay.

0: Okay, next time we say it, Airport Call 415.
1: Go for Buckeye.
0: She has 78 rounds to the 43.
1: Leave for you?
0: Timber, I just took a call. It was a transfer from Des Moines of the driver of one of the vehicles that, correction, the driver who caught the trailer of the semi that's sitting partially in the roadway. It sounds like there's a little bit of distance between the two of them by the time they got stopped.
1: Can't believe it, a deputy on female.
0: Timber, thank you. 258.

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1: Good.
0: Do you still need your traffic stop?
1: Yeah, well, I'm not too far behind it. 48, half north, huh? It's Missouri, J. John Emery 9, William 1 X-ray. John Ray 9, William 1 X-ray. White Ford, 28 expiration, Missouri.
0: Go back for left.

All Potawatomi County cars are all cars in the Potawatomi County area on call 41. 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All cars in the 11 mile marker of IE. Report of a truck trailer swerving, speeding up, slowing down under the main scene lane. Between a white Volvo pulling a Reaper trailer. And then from the 11 of IE westbound, to the broadcast, make your own case, unfortunately.

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1: 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There was also another semi in front of it that had hit that semi. That's what I was talking about earlier. He needs a report.
0: Okay, we will advise our deputy 459.
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0: No, for thank you.
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2: Shoreline 312, 1041.
1: 312, 1041, Central.
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1: 559.
0: Stormlight 288, it'll be 1041.
1: 288, 1041, 559.
0: Stormlight 196, 1041.
1: 196, 1041, 559.

YJM 869, YJM 869, heading westbound on I-80. Rush, click.

0: 12-9-12. That 1046 is unoccupied. I'm marking on mock. It'll be tonight.
1: 10-4, 10-8, 637.

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0: The I-I-S. Hey, Adam, the Frank. Hey, Adam.

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0: I'm like 312, 1027 out of Iowa.
1: 312, go ahead.
0: Last name, Schubert, S. Sam, C. Charles, H. Henry, U. Union, B. Boy, E. Edward, R. Robert, T. Tom. First name, Jeff, Tom Spelling, J. E. F. F. Birthday,
1: 04-11-1991, 04-11-1991. Oh, my God. Do you want the Bay Area Cardinal again? Harrison County, go ahead. Yeah, would you be available at the check on a possible 1046 I-29 southbound at the 93? 10-4, Jeffrey Lynn Schubert showing a barred... Non-driver ID only, barred non-driver ID. Earliest reinstatement is 7-5-2040. SR-22 insurance. 10-4. 10-4-7-3-3. Driver school required, substance abuse evaluation required. Number of withdrawals in effect is 8. Ignition interlock devices required. And probation is in effect through 7-10 of 2026.

0: 3 3 3 3 3 3 3 3 3 3 3 3 3 3 3 3 3 3 3 3 3 3 3 3 3 3 3 3 3 3 3 3 3 3 3 3 3 3 3 3 3 3 3 3 3 3 3 3 3 3 3 3 3 3 3 3 3 3 3 3 3 3 3 3 3 3 3 3 3 3 3 3 3 3 3 3 3 3 3 3 3 3 3 3 3 3 3 3 3 3 3 3 3 3 3 3 3 3 3 3 3 3 3 3 3 3 3 3 3 3 3 3 3 3 3 3 3 3 3 3 3 3 3 3 3 3 3 3 3 3 3 3 3 3 3 3 3 3 3 3 3 3 3 3 3 3 3 3 3 3 3 3 3 3 3 3 3 3 3 3 3 3 3 3 3 3 3 3 3 3 3 3 3 3 3 3 3 3 3 3 3 3 3 3 3 3 3 3 3 about the 93-mile marker, a dark colored smaller car with a female subject sliding cars down. While I was on the phone, correction, while I was on the radio with your company, I took a phone call about this as well. Same location.
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1: 10-4, we're on Nebraska Avenue. Can you get a no preference tow in route?
0: 10-4, the tow number is this owner request.
1: We'll have a tow number.
0: 10-4, is there a hold on it?
1: No hold.
0: 10-4.

0: Runway 467.
1: 467, right?
0: Have you added a tow number to the CFS yet? If not, you can hold on that.
1: Negative, not yet.
0: Therefore, stand by. Hold off on adding a tow number. He's going to give someone a call if it comes out the vehicle.
1: 10-4, she's on the phone with the tow right now. Do you want to disregard the tow as well?
0: Yes, 10-4, disregard the tow.
1: 10-4, same tow.

0: looking for your traffic.
1: Yeah, I'm on traffic stop. 66 eastbound by 80, Ohio 28, King Andrew David 1290. Ohio King Andrew David 1290.
0: 14.

0: runway 363 on 2328 through Illinois.
1: 363, go ahead.
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363 is your line, 1020. Alright, 650 to 27. 627 on a gray 2024 Nissan. Gray 2024 Nissan to Ian Holdings LLC 1074. 10 4 7 20.

Pitch off Garza Station, Special Attention, I-80 eastbound from a marker 20. Took a report of a white semi all over the road, unable to maintain lanes, color-wise possible Illinois plate of 6 and Mary, U-Union 902. Once again, I-80 eastbound from a marker 20. Took a report of a white semi all over the road, unable to maintain lanes, possible Illinois plate of 6 and Mary, U-Union 902. Looks like a moving company, possibly. It's located near Jones Station, clear 721.

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0: 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Correction, 403 East 5th Street in Valesco for a 63-year-old female that has had diarrhea for the last 2 days. Her doctor is out of Clarinda. She is conscious and breathing.
1: 10-4, on dispatch. 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
0: Last name is Sam, H. Henry, I. Ida, E. Edward, O. Lincoln, D. David, S. Sam.
2: Okay.
0: Hyphen, E. Boy, E. Union, C. Charles, I. Ida. First name, K. King, E. Edward, R. Robert, I. Ida. Date of birth is 04-16-1991. That's 04-16-1991, Iowa, female.
1: Temper.

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0: Shoreline 312.
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0: We'll be en route to Pot County. Beginning mileage 87,018 miles. Truck has also been picked up.
1: Over.

0: Stormlake 196.
1: 196, go ahead.
0: I just got flagged down by a passerby stating there's an armed robbery in progress at the bomb cars at Central Bluffs.
1: 10-4.

0: Pot County 3CR4, call for 1 Pot County.
1: Go for Pot County.
0: We have an officer that just got flagged down that was told there was an armed robbery at the Bottom Cars in Constable's.
1: 10-4, we'll get off track that way.
0: 10-4.

0: strong like 196.
1: 196, go ahead.
0: The suspect's driving a white van with a trailer on the back of it. He's going to be wearing a yellow DeWalt shirt. It says DeWalt on the back. It sounds like he has left.
1: Tipper. 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
0: Male. He was telling customers that he had a gun.
2: Okay, we're clear to direct on the white van. Do you have any further?
1: Negative, that's all I am. White van was trailing.
2: Yeah.
1: Negative.
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0: Pat County, Terminal CR4, call for anyone, Pat County. We direct that it was a Hispanic male, told customers he had a gun, no direction of travel.
1: Or was the gun displayed, you know?
0: Not that I'm aware of.
1: Okay, thank you.
0: Temper.

0: Sound like 196.
1: 196, go ahead.
0: Council FP is going to be at the Mountain Guard taking a report. Sounds like the suspect probably went eastbound on Highway 6 here. Not sure if you would have gotten me interested or not. I'm going to be 10-8 from Palm Garden for now.
1: 10-5, 758.

0: Pike County, 7D, R4, call 31, Pike County.
1: Go for Pike County.
0: Our officer is advised that suspect may be going on eastbound Highway 6. Unsure if he's taking an interstate or not. You guys are taking over the report. He's 10-8.
1: 10-4, 7-6-9.
0: Somebody take a motion time.

Attention all officers, all stations. 80 eastbound mile marker 73. 80 eastbound mile marker 73. Report on a black SUV, Nebraska plated, balance unknown, weaving in and out of traffic. RP says believes that the driver is sleepy or impaired. Again, that's 80 eastbound mile marker 73. If located, make your own case. Don't make state 3032.

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1: that tow is en route for that vehicle on 10-8.
0: Depart 10-8. You're right.

Pitchfork Park, the National Weather Service in Omaha, has issued a severe thunderstorm warning for Mills County and Pottawatomie County until 9 a.m. Source indicated trained weather spotters, 60 miles per hour, wind gusts, and quarter-size hail. Storm and clear, day 14.

All officers, all stations, special attention. Further update on previous broadcast. Black SUV, 80 eastbound now, mile marker 92 or 93. New RP says drivers still swerving all over the road, cutting off other other vehicles. Again, that's a black SUV, Nebraska plate, around 80 eastbound mile marker 92, 93. Time delay a few minutes. If located, make your own case from Lake State Clear, 888.

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0: Could you meet a subject at the animal shelter? He found a dog wandering around here in town and he's got it in his vehicle. Meet him out there to put it in.
1: Still looking.

Attention all cars on Ashford, the service in Omaha has issued a severe thunderstorm warning for Mills County and Pottawatomie County until 9:30 a.m. Sources from broadcast media reporting 50 mph wind gusts and quarter-size hail. Storm is clear, Ethernet.

56 East Gunite, Nevada, 28-2486 David Lane 3. 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Nevada 2486 David 3.

Station on Christ National Desert in Omaha has issued a severe thunderstorm warning for Montgomery County, southeastern Mills County, and eastern Pottawatomie County until 9:45 a.m. Sources reported 65 per hour wind gusts and quarter-size hail. Storm went clear 907.

0: Kentucky Fire CMS, National Weather Services issues severe thunderstorm watch for Cass County until 3 p.m. Again, the National Weather Services issues severe thunderstorm watch for Cass County until 3 p.m. Minute page 911.
1: Kentucky Fire CMS, National Weather Services issued severe thunderstorm watch for Cass County until 3 p.m. Again, the National Weather Services issued severe thunderstorm watch for Cass County until 3 p.m. Minute page 911.

This is the fire. The National Weather Service has issued a severe thunderstorm warning for Cass County until 10 a.m. The National Weather Service has issued a severe thunderstorm warning for Cass County until 10 a.m. 9:13.

0: Houston News Fire, the National Weather Service has issued a severe thunderstorm warning for Cass County until 10 a.m. The National Weather Service has issued a severe thunderstorm warning for Cass County until 10 a.m., 9:13.
1: That's a grizzle fire in the National
2: National Weather Service of Des Moines has issued a severe thunderstorm warning for western Cass County and western Adams County until 10 a.m. Read our indicated system out for our wind gust and quarter-size hail. Stormy clear 914.
1: County 23 has direct on that morning also. It's a Lewis Fire. The National Weather Service has issued a severe thunderstorm warning for Cass County until 10 a.m.
0: That's the Lewis Fire. The National Weather Service has issued a severe thunderstorm warning for Cass County until 10 a.m. Again, the National Weather Service has issued a severe thunderstorm warning for Cass County until 10 a.m. at page 915.
1: That's a Cumberland Fire. National Weather Service has issued severe thunderstorm warning for Cass County until 10 a.m. National Weather Service has issued severe thunderstorm warning for Cass County until 10 a.m. to page 915.
0: That's a Cumberland Fire. National Weather Service has issued severe thunderstorm warning for Cass County until 10 a.m. National Weather Service has issued severe thunderstorm warning for Cass County until 10 a.m. to page 915.

0: That's a grizzle fire. The National Weather Service issued a severe thunderstorm warning for Cass County until 10 a.m. Again, the National Weather Service issued a severe thunderstorm warning for Cass County until 10 a.m. at occasion 114.
1: 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National Weather Service issued a warning for Cass County until 10 a.m. at occasion 114.
0: Catching wildfire. National Weather Service issued severe thunderstorm warning for Cass County until 9. Corrected until 10 a.m. Again, the National Weather Service issued severe thunderstorm warning for Cass County until 9. Corrected at 10 a.m. And it pays 90.
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0: Catching morning fire. National Weather Service issued severe thunderstorm warning for Cass County until 10 a.m. Again, the National Weather Service issued severe thunderstorm warning for Cass
1: County. Catching Cass EMS. The National Weather Service issued severe thunderstorm warning for Cass County until 10 a.m. Again, the National Weather Service. National Weather Service issued severe thunderstorm warning for Cass County until 10 a.m. at page 917.

0: Pedro Parks, National Weather Service in Omaha, has issued a severe thunderstorm warning for eastern Fremont County and Page County until 10:15 a.m. Radar indicated tremor prior wind gust and quarter size hail. Storm and clear 922.
1: Cass County, 250 will be en route.
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0: 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Let's take a control for it and I'll get on. 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
1: Burn.
0: Yeah, it's a control burn. It's in a hole. I did speak with the homeowner and asked next time to give us a call first.
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National Parks and National Weather Service in Omaha has issued a severe thunderstorm warning for Montgomery County until 10:15 a.m. Radar indicated 2 mph wind gusts and quarter-sized hail. Storm clear, 945.

0: Houston, pass him. 1601 Redwood Drive, apartment E3, Regency Villa, for a 77-year-old male having diabetic issues. His pump is not working. He's somewhat in and out of consciousness. He's also having difficulty breathing. Again, 1601 Redwood Drive, E is in Edward 3, for a 77-year-old male, diabetic issues. His pump is not working, and he's having difficulty breathing. At page 948.
1: Testing Cassie Master, unit 1601 Redwood Drive, apartment E3, Regency Villa, for a 77-year-old male having diabetic issues. His pump is not working. He's somewhat

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0: 162, turn right, 1028.
1: Good.
0: Shall the plaintiff be suspended for mandatory insurance violation? Otherwise, 9/2026 is the expiration on a black 2022 Ram to Donald Henry Kemp the third. Plaintiff is suspended. 1024.
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Pigeon Carson National Service Des Moines has issued a severe witness warning for southeastern Adams in Taylor County until 11 a.m. Radar indicated 60 mile per hour wind gusts and quarter-size hail. Strong winds here 10-19.

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0: Did you get an Allen Place, reference adjust?
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0: 43.

0: All officers, all stations, special attention, I-80 eastbound, mile marker 53, 80 eastbound, mile marker 53, report of a gray Hyundai Elantra swerving all over the road into the ditch and back into the road. Again, that's 80 eastbound, mile marker 53. If located, make your own case, Swim Lake State 311. 10-4.
1: 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Can you attach me to that?
0: 10-4.
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0: 162 Sterling.
1: Good.
0: That caller just called back in and advised that that car hit a deer and took the exit for Atlantic, and he believes he turned south.
1: Jennifer, do you know if he took the 57 exit or the 60?
0: He only advised that he took the Atlantic exit.
1: Jennifer, I just got off from the 60, so I'd imagine it'd be the 57.

0: Continue at Storm Lake, what the vehicle is that 162 is looking for. I heard him say that there's a vehicle that they thought went south into Atlantic that he's looking for.
1: I'm unaware, unless it's in reference to the broadcast, really, I haven't heard anything.
0: I'm guessing it's in reference to the broadcast, but I always have part of the broadcast, but I just heard the traffic on their channel saying the vehicle went south and towards Atlantic.
1: Time for you, I didn't copy any of that, I don't have their channel up.
2: Cass County, go ahead.
1: From like 15-3 was overheard, or some of your traffic, there's a vehicle that turned southbound towards Atlantic off of maybe the 57 mile marker. Do you have a description of that vehicle and what was in reference to?
2: Gray Hyundai Elantra.
1: Storm Lake, Cass County, Arkham, call for anyone, Storm Lake.
0: 10-4, I guess if we could just get a vehicle description, I'll head up towards the interstate.
1: So it's a gray Hyundai Elantra. It was just put out as a broadcast on the interstate, driving all over the road.
0: Okay, 10-4, thank you very much.

Yeah, Chicago, I was in it. All of in Chicago. Got a Iowa temp tag. Adam Frank Queen, 3479. Adam Frank Queen, 3479. That's parked. I'll set up.

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1: Can anybody else watch for that vehicle? You can have disregard 153 Dollar, 620 to Chicago Road is 1046.
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0: Cassie 327, right number, aisle.
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0: Six zero seven, Adam William, 8769. 8 7 6 9. 10 74, over hours, with Corey Figgins of Council Bluffs, 10 2 2030.

0: 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Oh, Lieutenant. 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
1: Oh, thank you.

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1: Go ahead.
0: 450 on a call, reference it. I don't know, subject purchased some items and you think they may have been, had some 10-200 in it, if you could just give him a call, his number's on the call sheet.
2: 10-4, thank you.
0: 152.

0: I'm gonna
1: 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And just for your further, the stop sign on 7th, or the stoplight on 7th, right outside of Tractor Supply, is not working.
0: Yeah, it's temporary. It was started by lightning about a week ago. 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
1: Go ahead.
0: 28 Isla, it's going to be Ocean W. Williams, Zebra, 998. Ocean Williams, Zebra, 998, Isla.

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1: You have an illegally parked vehicle. I got a 28 ready for you.
0: 10 by 1. 548075, heading westbound on the 60th and I-80. License plate out of Illinois.
2: 10 bar.

the gray 25 Toyota Tundra to Zachary Barrett on Atlantic 726. 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
0: That's your Cassie Master, you're Atlantic Custody Care. 1300 East 19th Street, for 70-year-old female not feeling well, and needs to go to the ER and get checked out. Again, Atlantic Custody Care for 70-year-old female in Page, California.
2: That seems over to me.
1: Item 1042,
2: 1230. That's Cassie, that's Judy at Atlantic Custody Care. 1300 East 19th Street for 70-year-old female not feeling well and needs to go to the ER and get checked out. And Atlantic Custody Care for 70-year-old female in the Page, California.
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0: Last name Mystery. And Mary Ida S N T Tom R Robert Y Young. Last name Jignes K J John I Ida G George and Nora E Edward S M H Henry. Date of birth. Oh 9/30/1971.

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0: 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On a red 10-10 Chevy Traverse to Alicia Sherlin Rice. 10-74.
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0: 10-4.

346, I'm like, I entered that in wrong. 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
0: I'm Jerry Nicole Burkhart, show is valid 1028 Class O Ocean, valid 1028 Class O. She's showing track history, failure to bribe, proof of financial liability, is speeding in March, 1074.
1: Okay.
0: Number 1255.

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1: Walmart parking lot. Queen Mary Tom 586. Queen Mary Tom 586.
0: Perfect. BID 588, out of Nebraska.
2: Cass County 1536 has arrived at Castle.
0: Over to it. B-Boy, I-I-D.
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0: Union County, Clark County, R4, call 41, Clark County.
1: Union County, go ahead.
0: Just seeing you had a trip of the alarm there. Is everything okay over there for your officer?
1: 10-4. It is. It's about my question, accidentally.
0: Well, I was going to blame it on an officer, not on you, just so you know.
1: 10-4.

0: Go ahead.
1: 27 I was going to be to a Ucel Olivia Perez, last name people E Edward R Robert E Edward Z Zebra, first name Y Young U Union S Sam E Edward L Rankin, middle initial O for Olivia. Date of birth is going to be 12/15/1991. Repeating 12/15/1991.
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1: 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Nebraska, 70 County, 61 G George. 7061 6 G George, Nebraska.
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0: last name, Osteen, O-Ocean, S-A-M, T-Tom, E-Edward, E-Edward, Enora, first name, Paul, comes by P-A-U-L, middle initial, O for Oliver, date of birth, 05-06-1991, 05-06-1991, Tennessee.

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0: 15-12 past nine.
1: Good. So I'm like 312, 1027 out of Tennessee to semi trailer.
2: Go on then.
0: Super.
1: Seven zero zero seven eight seven P Tom 7007.
0: They're going door to door. Caller is the one who issues permits, and they do not.
2: 312 from like 1028.
0: I had a call from some solicitors on Plum Street.

0: So it's non-expiring on a 2026 Wabash to Transport Enterprise Leasing, 1074.
1: Thank you. Can you add that to my CFS?
0: 1074.

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1: Last name Rodriguez, R. Robert, O. Ocean, D. David, R. Robert, I. Ida, Q. Queen, U. Union, E. Edward, C. Zebra, first name Wong, column spelling J. U. A. N. Date of birth 10/08/1963, 10/08/1963.

0: from like 312, I got your, the 28 for the tractor from Indiana.
1: And
0: 3661827, 3661827.
1: Sorry.

0: Comes back with two responses. The most recent expires 10/26 on a 2024 Freightliner. That's all the information on that. 27 on Juan Rodriguez shows expires 2034 across 8M valid.
1: Just got told they're in a little black Mazda SUV with handicap plates.
2: Hey, boy.
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0: Please do three, go on.
1: 1G George, K-King. SM, 2C Charles, K-King. J John, 0. L Lincoln, R Robert, 105099. Through Nebraska on a GMC Yukon.
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1: 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Tower 1409, 298, go ahead.
0: Kansas 740, Robert Charles Boy. Repeating 740, Robert Charles Boy, Kansas.
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1: Good.
0: 5-9-26, 26 on a gray 2021 Dodge Charger. Gray 2021 Dodge Charger to Nubia, Marisala, Perdomo, Mateo. 10-74.
1: All right.
0: 10-4-14, 10.

All Platte County cars and cars in the Platte County area, stand by for the following broadcast. All cars from the 34 at I-80 westbound have reported a light gray old transline trailer swerving all over the road. Plate given was unknown state. Charlie 50135, again from the 34 at I-80 westbound, to the broadcast.

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1: go ahead.
0: CR 43, counsel us as the 50.4 on ramp blocked off. Consist all vehicle. 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
1: 162, 1042, 1500.
3: Starlight 467, 1042.
1: 467, 1042, 1500.
4: Starlight 288 will be 1042.
1: 288, 1042, 1500.
3: Starlight 263, 1042.
1: 363, 1042, 1500.
0: Starlight 312, 1042.
1: 312, 1042, 1500.
0: Starlight 207, 1042.
1: 207, 1042, 1501.

additional cars in the Milken area. The 39 mile marker of 29 southbound have a report of people inside of a vehicle hitting their dog. Caller advised this is going to

0: Lincoln Victor John 025, repeating Lincoln Victor John 025, Iowa. Run the team Laura, if there is one, please.
1: I'm fine.

0: 28, Starlight 10, right?
1: Good.
0: 3 and 27. 3 and 27 on Gray 14, Chevy Traverse. Gray 14, Chevy. Looks like it's to a male, Pedro Perez Heredia. No female. 1074.
1: Metro,

0: Yeah, Sammy, 251.
1: Good.
0: Yeah, we investigated everything. I think hot smell seemed to be a skunk. So I'll be in service and around next quarters.
1: Oh, thank you.

to Jakarta Station. Special attention, I-80 westbound from marker 51. Took a report of a red Toyota sports car, possible Nebraska plate, unknown balance, color visor, driving over 100 miles per hour, weaving in and out of traffic. Once again, I-80 westbound from marker 5151. Took a report of a red Toyota sports car, possible Nebraska plate, balance unknown, color visor, driving over 100 miles per hour, in and out of traffic. It's located in McDermott East from Sickly Air 5013.

0: showing 1074 on a black 2016 Volkswagen Passat, expiration 6/25, to an Amanda Sherland of Harlan.
1: Hey, buddy.
0: 1523.
1: 153 from 12, 1320. If you want to have this way, we're going to stop this car.
2: I'm on the interstate, but I can head that way.
1: Okay, 12 traffic.
0: 412.
1: Yeah, with that previous plate, 7th and Laurel.
0: 1524.

1012-2729-30, my number. Going 12. 405 Adam Robert 7240. Can you check 04, please?

0: So it shows it's showing 1074, Valid Classy, expiration 8/31, to Delaney Schleimer of Harlan. History's not showing anything in the past 12.
1: Otherwise,
0: 1528.

0: 5357.
1: Good.
0: I'm putting you on a call. It's a welfare check in Lewis, 5094 Street. If you can give the complainant a call back first before you head down there, you got to call. 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I'm sure you're aware.

0: 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Again, 405 East 13th Street, Cass St. Clair, 1540.
1: Attention, Cass CMS, 1205 East 13th Street for 75-year-old male, ground level fall, no injuries, conscious and breathing. Again, 1205 East 13th Street, Cass St. Clair, 1540.

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0: 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G98, are you direct on Harrison Sounds 1080? I would talk to.
1: I'm direct on it. I don't know the location.
0: I'm assuming it's not Woodbine.
1: Ten four, direct. Looks like looks like he's not too far out. We'll head over there as soon as we can.
0: 10-4.
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0: 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We have one male in custody, one male in custody. 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
0: 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I'm going to go ahead and drop the patch.
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0: Yes, sir. Can you start ambulance to my location to check on this female? 75.
1: Well, can you give me an approximate age?

This is Lewis Fire, 8509 4th Street in Lewis. Deputy requesting a 75-year-old female needs to be checked out. Conscious of breathing. Again, 509 4th Street in Lewis. In the page, 52. Desert Grizzle Fire, unit 509 4th Street in Lewis. A 75-year-old female, deputy requesting to get her checked out. Again, 509 4th Street in Lewis, 75-year-old female, conscious of breathing, unit page 5052.

CMS unit is 509 4th Street in Lewis. 509 4th Street in Lewis for a 75-year-old female deputy requesting to have her checked out. She's conscious of breathing. Again, 509 4th Street in Lewis in a page 5053.

0: 75-year-old female, conscious of breathing, and a page 5052.
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0: 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We'll be in mod control vehicles, and there, as you said.
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0: Zone 342. I got 227 sent to the call.
1: 342, what?
0: Driver is going to be a Walker Shelhorn. Walker, W. William, A. Adam, L. Lincoln, K. Kennedy, E. Edward, R. Robert, Shelhorn, S. Sam, C. Charles, H. Henry, E. Edward, L. Lincoln, H. Henry, O. Ocean, R. Robert, and Nora. Date of birth, 02-18-2014. Second 27, standby.

0: cover.
1: Second 27. Jana Stock. Jana, J.J. on A. Adam, and Nora, A. Adam, Stock. S.A.M. T. Tom, O. Ocean, C. Charles, K. King. Date of birth, 08-07-1993. That's going to be the passenger.
0: Are those both your Iowa?
1: 10-4. You'll probably only get something back on the passenger.
0: 10-4. And can you advise, is that state property or did this occur on private property?
2: Yes, 10-37. We're going to be clear last back in service.
1: It's on our gravel road, so it's the county property.
0: 10-4-16-03.
3: Chris 2036 is on scene.
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0: Certainly, can I get a DNI registration tag for this 18-wheeler?
1: Go ahead.
0: Adam William 6316. Shows it expired 12/31/25. Not sure if that's any need on it or not.
1: Divorce is a divorce.

0: Okay, it's only just verifying. I should be on a 2017 Polaris, silver in color.
1: 10-4,
0: 1636.
1: Okay,
0: I need it. Your traffic cut out. Can you repeat?
1: Interview needed, so.

0: Sure, 23 Rest.
1: 23 Rest.
0: Rest, hey Adam, B-Boy, B-Boy, hey Adam. And Frank, hey Adam, and Nora. Adam, boy, boy, Adam. Frank, Adam, Nora.
1: Good. Turn to Nebraska, 28 returns on the block, 2012 Lexus CT, expiration 7 of 26, July 26, 2024.
0: Jeffrey
1: 79, I-29 southbound, mile marker 79, took a report of 4 motorcycles driving reckless, unsafe passing. All riders are wearing black helmets, only description. If located, make you and Dave, Storm Lake seat clear, 1613. 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

Iowa, Ocean People, Ellington 173, reading OPL 173, Iowa, 18 right direction, runner, please.

0: 233. Starlight 27, 28.
1: Through
0: Iowa, 28 or 26 of 25. June of 25, on a silver 2004 Chevy Colorado to Rex Washburn. Through Iowa, Rex returns suspended disqualified. Suspended disqualified on a 2034 non-driver ID. Three indefinite withdrawals. Non-payment of Iowa fines. Does have one in April for operating while suspended and a track for driving while disqualified and operation without registration. 1024.
1: So what did you?
0: 10465.
2: 466.
0: 466, guys.
2: We got the roadway cleared. Female passenger was transported to Denison. A male passenger, minor injuries, is leaving with his mother. I've got contact info for everybody. We'll be continuing this. We'll be 10-8 from scene.
0: 10-4, 1625.

0: 1536 from 691.
1: This is 36. 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
1: 466,
0: off. Off name Shellhorn, SM, C. Charles, H. Henry, Edward, L. Lincoln, L. Lincoln, H. Henry, O. Ocean, R. Robert, and Nora. First name is Jessica, J. John, E. Edward, SM, SM, I. Ida, C. Charles, A. Adam. Date of birth on her is going to be 03-11-1988, 03-11-1988. It's going to be the mother of Walker Shellhorn, the driver of that ATV. If you could, if she sends something forth, you just add her to the call list.

0: Stormlight, 23 traffic.
1: 23 traffic.
0: Run at the 5 southbound I-29, Iowa, KK and D-Boy, NRO 742. D-Boy, NRO 742. Also have Iowa 27.
1: Roger the 27.
0: Last is H. Henry, Union, E. Edward, R. Robert, T. Tom, A. Adam. Versus S. Sam, E. Edward, R. Robert, G. George, I. Idaho Ocean. No initial, A. Adam. They were 10-07-1965.
1: 10-07-1965. 10-4, through Iowa, mail registered on a return of valid 2029, Class C, Charles. Valid 29, Class C, 1074. Vehicles also valid 1074 through 10 of 26.
0: Denver.
1: CC for

0: Certainly, 466.
1: 466.
0: I've got 27 male Iowa on the owner of the Polaris. When ready.
1: Hi.
0: My name's Miller and Mary Ida L. Lincoln, L. Lincoln, E. Edwards. First name's Daniel, D. David, A. Adam, and Nora, I. Edward, I. Ida, E. Edward, L. Lincoln. Middle name, David, Thomas Miller, David. Date of birth, 0220-1968, 0220-1968.
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0: 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Repeating South Dakota 62 Nora, Mary 60.
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0: Okay, Central Tension 80 westbound from the 80 mile marker. I-80 westbound from the 80. Traffic complaint on a white Freightliner with a cattle guard and a reefer trailer. Illinois plate balance on the trailer given was 967-964. Illinois, 967-964 on the trailer. Caller advised they're making unsafe lane changes. Appear not to see other vehicles when they try to move over. Okay, to make your own case for my sickler, 1721.
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1: 37, guys.
0: Nebraska, Adam King, Mary 766. Adam King, Mary 766. On second vehicle. We'll be on the way shortly. They're trying to get it working.
1: Star 17, 73.

Sentinel Cartier, Centennial Cartier, Centennial Area, I-29 northbound from line marker 70, I-29 northbound from line marker 70, have report of two vehicles possibly traveling together, driving recklessly, traveling at high rates of speed, unsafe passing. One is a silver BMW South Dakota plate 62 Paul Victor 9862 PV98. The other vehicle traveling with it is a black vehicle. No known information with that is located. Make your own case here. Can clear 17 clear.

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1: Change it, guys.
0: 9 North on I-29. There's going to be two vehicles out here. The first one is going to be Missouri F-Rank A Adam D David, Edward 2, B-Boy. Frank Adam David, Edward 2, B-Boy.

0: Detour
1: 183, 27 is ring now. Detour, Adam R. Robert, William, versus Detour, Adam R. Robert, Tommy Edward R. Robert, Sabre, 0615-2009,
0: 0615-2009.
1: Detour 9 is spelling out first name. Versus Carter, Charles, Adam R. Robert, Tommy Edward R. Robert.
0: Denver.

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1: 10-4. Also have the 28 and 27 for the other vehicle.

0: ahead. 28
1: is Nebraska, White Young SAM, Lincoln 554. Young SAM, Lincoln 554.
0: Go ahead, Rosa 27.
1: Nebraska male, glasses are Robert, O Ocean, D David, R Robert, I Ida, D George, E Union, E Edward, Z Zebra, versus L Lincoln, E Edward, O Ocean, N Nora, A Adam, R Robert, D David, O Ocean. Date of birth 0209-1998. 0209-1998.
0: Jeffrey.

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1: 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Both vehicles are going to be out here for a little bit. 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
1: What kind of vehicle is it? What's wrong with it?
0: It'll be a truck, Chevy Silverado, and it's this one goes. It's engine power. 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
0: Last name, DePaul, the Edward, T. Tom, the Edward, R. Robert, S. Sam, O. Shannon, Nora. First name, Z. Zebra, A. Adam, C. Charles, H. Henry, A. Adam, R. Robert, Y. Young. Middle initial, C. for Charles, date of birth, 01-1194,
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0: Go ahead.
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0: May I be en route to 1111 Locust Street. Speak with a female when to press charges. It looks like this is going to be in reference to a previous case from the 11th.
1: Over.
0: PBX here in a second. Some more information.

0: 461, so I'm like,
1: go ahead.
0: Negative on the extradition. Only gonna take him if he's in Polk County. 1741.

0: 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I'll give him some traffic control.
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3: Who's at this? Can you fire things in Storm Peak, please?
1: Storm Lake 476 will be 10-14-8 from the house, please.
3: This is a test casting for a pain system, please. This is a test casting for a pain system.

Krishna test case. Can you fire plane just repeat this test case in Krishna 1700? This is a test case. Can you fire plane just repeat this test case in Krishna 1700?

0: I live in Cass County.
1: Okay.
0: I've got a tree down blocking the road at 802 East 13th Street. Sounds like you can still get around the tree, but it is blocking most of the roadway. I'm going to call the city and see if they'll come out and take care of it.
1: I'll have that way to check out.
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1: Pascal, I for Storm Lake.
0: Storm Lake, I took a single report. I-80 westbound around the 64-mile marker of two 1046s, a pickup and camper and a pickup and trailer, both out of the roadway. That caller was just concerned if the weather picked up about it. I have not taken a call from either occupants of those vehicles.
1: Copy, Storm Lake, clear 1831.
0: Same time. Two 1046s heading westbound around the 64, a pickup and a camper, and then a pickup and trailer. Both are out of the roadway. We call it 5, Cass County. Can we direct on that? 1831.

0: Harris County 16. I'll be out at McDonald's for a follow-up.
1: 1854.

0: for Mike 37228 in Pernilla.
1: 37, good.
0: And Norad A, Adam and Mary, 497. Norad Adam and Mary, 497.
1: Summer. Returns valid 1226. December 56 on the silver 2005. Dodge Ram, 174.
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1: Anytime I get.